I lace the boots up and straight to the door, cause this is worth fighting for. I get my head right, the heart's gotta follow. Whisper a prayer like there ain't no tomorrow. Take a breath, and I exhale slow. I wasn't made for this kind of cold. This ain't the kind of place that you wanna know. These are the elements, I'm telling you, bro. This world, it's up in my grill. This world.

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2: Let's talk today about the middle child, who sometimes has greater problems with low self-esteem than other members of the family. He or she may find it more difficult to establish an identity within the family because that youngster enjoys neither the status of the eldest nor the attention given to the baby. Then when he reaches the toddler years, or shortly thereafter, his territory is invaded by a cute little newborn who steals mama from him. Is it any wonder that he often asks, "Who am I and what's my place in life?" I would recommend that parents take steps to ensure the identity of all their children, but especially the child in the middle. Here are a couple of suggestions that may help. First, dad may want to date each child one at a time every few weeks. They can play miniature golf or go bowling, play basketball or eat tacos and pizza or visit a skating rink. It doesn't matter what it is. The choice should be made by the child whose turn has arrived. Second, ask each offspring to design her own flag, which can then be sewn into canvas or cloth. That flag is then flown in the front yard on the child's special days, including birthdays or after she's received an A in school. There are other ways to accomplish the same purpose. The objective, again, is to plan activities that emphasize one child's individuality apart from his or her identity within the group, which may be vital for the kid in the middle.
3: Hear more at drjamesdobson.org.
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0: gentlemen, we only have time for two more questions.
1: Toby.
2: Hey, Toby.
0: Yep, the young lady in the back with the I Heart Jamie Gray shirt on.
2: Hey, question. Hello, good morning. I'm just wondering, when can we expect you and Michael and Kevin and DC Talk get back together? We're just too home.
0: That question's already been asked enough tonight.
1: Mr. Mack.
0: Yes, you, sir, with the haircut from 1985.
1: Can we get an update on Mr. Topbox? Does he still have that rash?
0: Listen, we need to keep all the questions directed to Toby, please.
1: Toby, over here, man. Toby.
0: Last question.
1: You've been running at this pace for a while. How much more you got in you, my

Ladies and gentlemen, I'd like to bring the guy up that I wrote this song with. Give it up for my homie, Mr. Ryan Stevenson.

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1: Yes, you can have pleasure in sin.
2: Billy Graham.
1: You can have pleasure, but it's short. Paul wrote to Timothy and said, but she that liveth in pleasure is dead while she lives.
2: Emily knows that truth all too well.
3: 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If you'd asked me about myself, one of the first things I would have said was that I was gay.
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3: When I realized that he was still extending mercy to me, I was done with everything that I knew was sin. That God would love me and show me mercy was more than enough.
2: Today, God offers his love and mercy to you. 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

0: Yeah. Yeah, Denver. That's not the encore yet. I was just back there catching my breath. Yeah, got a little altitude situation. Excuse me, sir, are you videoing? Security? What's your name, man?
1: Mo.
0: Mo, let me see this thing. If we're gonna do it, let's do it right now. Yo, yo, it's me and Mo. It's me and Mo at the Hits Deep Tour, Denver. Let's go. Glad I picked you, man. I got a son named Mo. Now, security. Listen, man, we are grateful to be here tonight. We really are. Thank you guys so much for coming out and filling this place up. Tomorrow sold out. Tonight we almost got there. We are grateful to you for coming and spending your Friday night with us. And also, I know you paid your hard-earned money for those tickets tonight, so I promise you this. We're going to give you everything we got tonight, baby. Now look, I got to introduce you to my man back here. Ladies and gentlemen, from the great state of Iowa. Pushing through tonight. He's been sick all day, in his bunk, all day on the bus. Ladies and gentlemen, Mr. Timmy Rose. Hold on. Hold on, hold on, hold on. Hold on, hold on. Give the fine people of Denver some soul food on that guitar right there.

Oh, that feels good right there, don't it? That feels real good. Ladies and gentlemen, that groove right there is funk straight out the dirty south. That's like serving up some sausage gravy and biscuits on guitar. Next up, out of California, moved to Nashville when he was about 10 years old. And I hired him at about 10 years old too. Ladies and gentlemen, my right-hand man on stage and in life, on the beatbox, Mr. Gabriel.

0: and on and on and on and on and on and on and on.
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Hold on. Now look, Denver, I told the Diversity Band, if anybody in this country knows how to da-da-da-da, Denver does. You better represent.

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1: If you ever read your way through Philippians 4, you'll run into the fourth verse that says, "Rejoice in the Lord always." And I'll say it again, rejoice. Now, you might think that that verse was written from somebody who was having a great season of life. But of course, if you know your Bible, the Apostle Paul was writing that from a dank, dirty, dark jail cell. And trust me, the Roman prisons make our penitentiaries look like country clubs. It was not a great place for Paul to be. And yet, he said we can rejoice, not in our current circumstances, which may be bad, but we can rejoice in the transcendent truths of what it means to be a Christian. That heaven is secured and hell is canceled. And because of that, the Bible is very clear. We can rejoice in the Lord. We can rejoice in the Lord always.
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Yeah, yeah. You try to test me, but I'm killing my flesh. Gets kind of

0: Today I want to share the findings of a very interesting study that was conducted by Dr. Blake Bowden of the Cincinnati Children's Hospital Center. He and his colleagues studied 527 teenagers to learn what family and lifestyle characteristics were related to mental health and adjustment. What they found is that adolescents whose parents ate dinner with them 5 times per week or more were the least likely to be on drugs, to be depressed, or to be in trouble with the law. They were more likely to be doing well in school and to be surrounded by a supportive circle of friends. And the benefit was seen even for families that didn't eat together at home. Those who met at fast food restaurants had the same result. By contrast, the more poorly adjusted teens had parents who ate with them only 3 evenings per week or less. Now, what do these findings mean? Is there something magic about sitting down together over a meal? No, and those parents who believe that are in for a disappointment. What Bowden's study shows is that family relationships are critically important to the well-being of adolescents. When parents have time for their kids, when they get together almost every day for conversation and interaction, in this case while eating, then their teens do much better in school and in life. Study after study has emphasized the same message. Families are critically important to the well-being of children.
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2: Hi, I'm EB, and welcome to Heartbeat. In the Gospel of John, there is a moment where Jewish leaders are challenging Jesus. They demand a sign for him to prove who he is. Jesus says to them, "All right, destroy this temple, and in 3 days I will raise it up." But when Jesus said this temple, he meant his own body. After he was raised from the dead, his disciples remembered he had said this and believed. Friends, do you believe what the scriptures and Jesus have said to us? I hope so, because whoever believes in him, the Bible says, is not condemned, but whoever does not believe is condemned already. In other words, if this were a courtroom situation, we would be sentenced to life in prison. But if we believe, all charges would be dropped. Do you believe?
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0: perfect God who always causes us to triumph. 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

Minnesota. How you guys doing? Just so you know off the bat, tonight's a special night because it is the second and the last night of the Newsboys God's Not Dead live recording. You are here tonight. So make all the noise you want, because you'll be heard on CD in a couple of months. That said, is it okay, Minnesota, if together we all get our praise on tonight? Is it okay, Wilma, if all of Minnesota and Sunshine Festival brings praise, honor, and glorifies the name of the King of all creation tonight?

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0: human body has many parts, but the many parts make up one whole body.
1: The eye can never say to the hand, I don't need you.
0: The head can't say to the feet, I don't need you.
1: If the whole body were an eye, how would you hear? Or if your whole body were an ear, how would you smell anything?
0: How strange a body would be if it had only one part.
1: If one part suffers, all the parts suffer with it. And if one part is honored, all the parts are glad.
0: If one part suffers, all the parts suffer with it. And if one part is honored, all the parts are glad.
1: All of you together are Christ's body.
0: All of you together are Christ's body. And each of you is a part of it.
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I'd like to know in the audience tonight, anybody in your family that's a prodigal? Husband, wife, daughter, son, brother, sister, mom or dad? Raise your hand. I say the devil has been trespassing way too long. So tonight, I declare, let the prodigals come home. Starting tonight,

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1: Every song is a moment in His presence.